0: Thank you very much, ladies and gentlemen, for Count Basie, Jimmy Rushing, and all of the other Kansas City kids. I have another listing here of a group that's coming up.
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0: We start with a couple of gentlemen you've heard before. Percy Heath, bass, and Connie Kay, drums. And then we go on down to Miles Davis, trumpet. Miles Davis. Zoot Sims, tenor. And my very dear friend, the cool one, Jerry Mulligan. And the high priest of bop, the inimitable Thelonious Monk.

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The name of the song, Sal Peanuts, Sal Peanuts.

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I stand at your gate and I sing you a song in the moonlight, a love song, my darling.

0: I need to go to high Obadu Sala. I think it's in the high Obadu Sala. I think it's in the high Obadu Sala. I think it's in the high Obadu Sala.
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day, drink sangria in the park, and then later, when it gets dark, we go home.